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1: Well, good evening, everybody. I'm Chris Taylor. Hope you had a good Monday. We're going to have a great Monday night. On the way, Tears for Fears and REO Speedwagon. But first, a little Fleetwood Mac.

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0: the greatest hits of all time. Jotown 107.5. A classic there from Pat Benatar. Now, Pat Benatar was at Kevin Costner's estate over the weekend, not just hanging out, but she was doing a show. Kevin had a big benefit show for first responders, and Pat was performing, and she dedicated Heartbreaker to the late Dolly Parton. Now, Pat Benatar and Dolly Parton actually met several years ago during the Rock and Roll Hall of Fame induction ceremony. They both got in 2022, and you might remember Dolly Parton said, no, thank you for the honor, but I don't do rock music. And so I can't be in the Rock and Roll Hall of Fame. But the fans said, no, we love you, Dolly. You're going in. And so she did. And then Dolly Parton said, well, now I'm just going to have to release a rock and roll album. So she did. And Dolly collaborated with a whole bunch of artists, including Pat Benatar. They recorded Heartbreaker. And it's on Dolly's Rockstar album that came back out in 2023. So give it a listen sometime. It's a lot of fun. And coming up next, we've got John Mellencamp and the weather forecast.
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2: Pressing through our night with partly cloudy conditions and the overnight low right at 60. Plenty of sunshine streaming in throughout our Tuesday with a high near 80. We have some showers and a few thunderstorms starting to rumble back in Tuesday night. Showers are likely Wednesday at our high near 80. More rain, some of it heavy, by Wednesday night. I'm meteorologist Jennifer Naramore.
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0: Jotown 107.5, 80s, 90s, and more. Well, good evening, everybody. I'm Chris Taylor. Thanks for hanging out with me tonight. So, did anybody have anything from Wendy's today? Did you notice the yellow packaging? So, they are doing a limited retro thing where they are bringing back their iconic yellow wrappers. I'm talking the cups, your sandwiches, everything, the fry cartons, they're all going back to yellow. They started it today. And they're going to do it throughout the year and into 2027. So the food's not changing, but it's just going back to that 80s and 90s with all the yellow cups and wrappers and everything like that. So if you're feeling nostalgic, there you go. Head on over to Wendy's. Up next, Journey and the Fugees.
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1: From 1982, that is Hall & Oates and Maneater. Now, 1982, that was the same year that E.T. the Extraterrestrial came out. Have you watched that in a while? Well, it's not really streaming anywhere, but you can rent it on Prime and Apple TV, Fandango, all the places. And if you're looking for like a good Halloween outfit, that is kind of an easy one. You just get a hoodie and, you know, put an E.T. doll there. You're good to go. We've got the Scorpions and Bananarama up next.
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Well, good evening, everybody. So, right now I'm playing a little classic U2. But last week they announced a new album.

Carnival de Luz, or Carnival of Light, comes out November 13th. Looking forward to it. The song I've heard so far, pretty amazing. Sounds like old U2.

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0: 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From 1977, off of their Rumors album, that was Fleetwood Mac and Dreams. Now, Stevie Nicks actually wrote that in her California home. She was sitting in a large black velvet bed in a mirrored sunken studio room. Because, of course, she's Stevie Nicks. And, yeah, that just was kind of the inspiration, kind of giving it that melody, that moody feel. That song's going to be 50 years old next year. And Fleetwood Mac, they are celebrating in a big way. They're working on a new documentary, and it's going to come out sometime next year. Coming up next, Michael Jackson and the Cars, plus the weather forecast.
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2: Pressing through our night with partly cloudy conditions and the overnight low right at 60. Plenty of sunshine streaming in throughout our Tuesday with a high near 80. We have some showers and a few thunderstorms starting to rumble back in Tuesday night. Showers are likely Wednesday at our high near 80. More rain, some of it heavy, by Wednesday night. I'm meteorologist Jennifer Naramore.
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0: 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An 80s classic from Madonna and Material Girl. Now, back in the day, Madonna performed that at the VMAs, MTV's Video Music Awards, and Madonna performed again last night. If you missed it, you can find that performance on Paramount Plus. You can watch the whole VMAs. That was the fifth time that she opened the show. It's an all-time record, so you got to watch it. Or if you don't have time for the whole show, go find the clips on YouTube. Up next, Elton John and Aerosmith.
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Join us every Wednesday. We're going to be digging deep into our Jotown music library, looking for those songs that make you say wowza, and then we're going to play them all day long on Wednesday. 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
1: An 80s classic from Bon Jovi. So look out in 2027. Bon Jovi, they said they're going out on tour. Now, over the summer, they performed at Madison Square Garden in New York. They also went over across the pond to the UK and did some shows over there. And John Bon Jovi's voice, it's doing good. It's holding out. So yeah, they said they're going to actually go out on tour. We don't have any dates yet, but they're in the final stages of planning. So look for an announcement sometime later on this year. Up next, One Hit Wonder Rockwell, plus Kenny Loggins and the weather forecast.
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3: Pressing through our night with partly cloudy conditions and the overnight low right at 60. Plenty of sunshine streaming in throughout our Tuesday with a high near 80. We have some showers and a few thunderstorms starting to rumble back in Tuesday night. Showers are likely Wednesday and are high near 80. More rain, some of it heavy, by Wednesday night. I'm meteorologist Jennifer Naramore.
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0: 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From 1984, Patti Smyth and Scandal with The Warrior. Now, Patti Smyth almost became the lead singer of Van Halen. I know, hard to believe, right? So this is back in the 80s. David Lee Roth, he had left, and Van Halen, they were looking for a lead singer, and they thought, you know what? That Patti, she's got a great voice. How about her? And she thought about it for a while, but she was 8 months pregnant at the time, and she was like, the idea of working with those guys and being pregnant, it just was not going to happen. So, yeah, I think she made the right call. And, yeah, she's still making music today and still married to John McEnroe. They've been together since 1997. Coming up next, the Eagles and David Bowie.
1: 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You know, Black Friday is less than 100 days away, and this marks the end of Greg Lynn's Christmas for Kids toy drive. 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

0: 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Straight out of the 80s, a classic there from Twisted Sister. Now, in the 80s, Twisted Sister, they almost got rid. I know it's hard to believe, but they almost got rid of Dee Snider. Not because he was not performing well or not a good singer, not a good collaborator. No, it was his intense caffeine consumption. They said he was just too hyperactive. He was hard to be around. And so they were like, hey, you know, drink some decaffeinated coffee. Chill out. Now, the reason I'm bringing up the coffee is because tomorrow is National Coffee Day. So it's your chance to get some great discounts all over town from all your favorite coffee places. 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Most of the discounts, they're going to be in the franchise's app. So download the app and then get a big discount on your coffee or maybe a free donut to go with the coffee. And caffeinate up tomorrow, just like Dee Snider. Up next, Madonna and AC/DC.
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Rockin' the Joe, Joetown 107.5. Good evening, everybody. Get ready to crank this one up. We need to dance around a little bit tonight. Monday workday is over. Yes, finally. Here's Culture Club.

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Well, Black Friday is less than 100 days away, and that's going to mark the end of the Greg Lynn's Christmas for Kids toy drive. 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If you work in a high-traffic location like

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0: 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Jotown 107.5. Little 80s dance music from Dead or Alive. Well, good evening, everybody. I'm Chris Taylor. Thanks for hanging out with me tonight. Now, coming up next, Los Lobos and La Bamba. Now, if you want to hear that song live, well, good news. December, your chance is coming up. Los Lobos, they are out on tour, and they're sweeping through our area in December. Now, they're going to do a show in St. Louis, December 3rd, and then two shows in Kansas City, December 4th and 5th. So get those tickets now. A little Los Lobos for the holidays, right? We've got them coming up next, plus the weather forecast.
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2: Pressing through our night with partly cloudy conditions and the overnight low right at 60. Plenty of sunshine streaming in throughout our Tuesday with a high near 80. We have some showers and a few thunderstorms starting to rumble back in Tuesday night. Showers are likely Wednesday at our high near 80. More rain, some of it heavy, by Wednesday night. I'm meteorologist Jennifer Nairamore.
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2: I could stay awake just to

Jotown 107.5, 80s, 90s, and more. A classic from Aerosmith. Now, Aerosmith, they're officially, unofficially retired from the road. They did that in August of 2024 because Steven Tyler was experiencing some issues with his vocal cords, and so he needed to have a little surgery. He needed to rest a little bit. So the other members of the band, like Joe Perry, he's out with the Joe Perry Project and the Hollywood Vampires with Johnny Depp. And bassist Tom Hamilton, he's got his own new band called Close Enemies. And they're out doing their own thing. And Steven Tyler's popped up here and there. His voice is better. He's getting more comfortable singing again on stage and being able to get through performances. Now, Joe Perry says Aerosmith is not done. They don't think they're going to go out on a big old tour or anything like that. But he did say there were going to be some new live performances. So we'll just have to wait and see. I don't know if that's like a Las Vegas residency or maybe just select shows in big cities.

0: don't know. We'll have to wait and see. Up next, Tears for Fears and Rick Springfield.
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1: A classic from The Cure. 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

Well, good evening, everybody. I'm Chris Taylor. Thanks for staying up late with me tonight. So, ZZ Top, how did they come up with their name? Well, they combined two blues legends, B.B. 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

0: Jo-Town 107.5, 80s, 90s, and more. A classic from Guns N' Roses. Now, that one came out in 1987 off of their debut album, Appetite for Destruction. So you know what that means. Next year is the big 40th anniversary of that album. So expect Guns N' Roses to release some special versions of the album. Yeah, they're supposed to be announcing that sometime soon, maybe later on this year. You're going to be able to get all kinds of re-releases and autographed vinyl, all those things from Guns N' Roses. Up next, Rod Stewart and an update on the weather forecast.
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2: Pressing through our night with partly cloudy conditions and the overnight low right at 60. Plenty of sunshine streaming in throughout our Tuesday with a high near 80. We have some showers and a few thunderstorms starting to rumble back in Tuesday night. Showers are likely Wednesday and are high near 80. More rain, some of it heavy, by Wednesday night. I'm meteorologist Jennifer Naramore.
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0: 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From 1980, that is Blondie, and The Tide Is High. Now, a lot of people think that is an original Blondie song, but it is not. It was released by a Jamaican group called The Paragons back in 1967. And Blondie, they were in the studio getting ready to work on their album in London, and they heard that song and they were like, oh, that's kind of cool. What can we do? Let's new wave it up a little bit. Let's add some more reggae. Let's keep that in there. And so, yeah, they released that one in 1980. We've got Nina and Aha coming up next.
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Rockin' the Joe, Joetown 107.5. Well, we're going to go back to 1985. Now, when you think of the song, you, of course, think about the video. It's very cool. But how about this song actually being written by their keyboardist when he was just 15 years old? That's impressive. What were you doing when you were 15? I wasn't doing anything. Mowing yards and going to school. Here's Aha.

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0: 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From 1972, that is Elton John and Rocket Man. Now, I want to remind you, on Saturday nights, we play the best music from the 70s all night long. It's called Super 70s Saturday Night. We started at 7 o'clock, and it is so much fun. I sure hope you can join us. But coming up next, we're digging back into the 80s with Roxette. Have a great night, everybody.
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1: Pressing through our night with partly cloudy conditions and the overnight low right at 60. Plenty of sunshine streaming in throughout our Tuesday with a high near 80. We have some showers and a few thunderstorms starting to rumble back in Tuesday night. Showers are likely Wednesday at our high near 80. More rain, some of it heavy, by Wednesday night. I'm meteorologist Jennifer Naramore.
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1: Pressing through our night with partly cloudy conditions and the overnight low right at 60. Plenty of sunshine streaming in throughout our Tuesday with a high near 80. We have some showers and a few thunderstorms starting to rumble back in Tuesday night. Showers are likely Wednesday and are high near 80. More rain, some of it heavy, by Wednesday night. I'm meteorologist Jennifer Naramore.
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1: Pressing through our night with partly cloudy conditions and the overnight low right at 60. Plenty of sunshine streaming in throughout our Tuesday with a high near 80. We have some showers and a few thunderstorms starting to rumble back in Tuesday night. Showers are likely Wednesday and are high near 80. More rain, some of it heavy, by Wednesday night. I'm meteorologist Jennifer Naramore.
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0: 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You know, Black Friday is less than 100 days away, and this marks the end of Greg Lynn's Christmas for Kids toy drive. 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

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We're so St. Joe, we remember when the bullet hole in Jesse James' house didn't look like it was shot out of a bazooka. 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
1: Pressing through our night with partly cloudy conditions and the overnight low right at 60. Plenty of sunshine streaming in throughout our Tuesday with a high near 80. We have some showers and a few thunderstorms starting to rumble back in Tuesday night. Showers are likely Wednesday at our high near 80. More rain, some of it heavy, by Wednesday night. I'm meteorologist Jennifer Naramore.
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1: Pressing through our night with partly cloudy conditions and the overnight low right at 60. Plenty of sunshine streaming in throughout our Tuesday with a high near 80. We have some showers and a few thunderstorms starting to rumble back in Tuesday night. Showers are likely Wednesday at our high near 80. More rain, some of it heavy, by Wednesday night. I'm meteorologist Jennifer Naramore.
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1: It's time for today's top tweets from around the Twitterverse. 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Believe in myself. The same person that got me into this trouble. Top tweets. Just how high was Yankee Doodle when he stuck a feather in his cap and called it macaroni?
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3: Mostly cloudy with areas of showers gradually increasing by mid to late afternoon. We will be breezy with a high near 80. Rain and a few thunderstorms tonight and overnight, our low 67. Cloudy with areas of showers developing again on Wednesday afternoon with a high 79. Heavy rainfall Thursday with a high 71. I'm meteorologist Ann Holliday.
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1: It's time for a science fun fact. Ecologists at the University of British Columbia have discovered two new species of sea spiders. One has giant red eyes. The other one is crawling with parasites. And just like that, Home Depot has two new Halloween props for sale.
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It's a Greg Lynn radio show. 6:06. Going to be about 80 today. Slight chance of rain this afternoon. Got rain tonight, rain tomorrow, rain Thursday. Tomorrow and Thursday, 70s. Weekend highs in the 60s. 64 in Jotown right now.

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0: 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Did you know? 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
2: Mostly cloudy with areas of showers gradually increasing by mid to late afternoon. We will be breezy with a high near 80. Rain and a few thunderstorms tonight and overnight, our low 67. Cloudy with areas of showers developing again on Wednesday afternoon with a high 79. Heavy rainfall Thursday with a high 71. I'm meteorologist Ann Holliday.
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0: 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Going to play Elton John. Going to play Hammer. Coming up next. It's time for today's headlines. Health ring maker Aura expected to go public this week. The IPO should be announced today. Those two new giant pandas, Ping Ping and Fu Shang, arrived at the Atlanta Zoo over the weekend. A nor'easter off Nantucket has exposed part of an 1884 shipwreck back into view. Sweet! A ghost ship just in time for Halloween. Today's headlines.
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It's 642. Travis Kelce missed Sunday night's VMAs because, of course, he had a football game. The rest of us missed it because, well, it's no longer 2005.

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All right, this story is wacky but true. Last year, a 19-year-old college student, Ryan, damaged 17 vehicles, then asked ChatGPT if he could go to jail. Well, police found the conversation on his phone, and they have charged him. ChatGPT told him it was a serious crime, but since you've already done it, what matters now is damage control. Warned him not to boast or brag about it, not to post anything online, and stay low-key. Ironically, it did not recognize that the conversation they were having could be problematic if it was found. That is whack.

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2: News headlines. St. Joseph City Council hit pause on 55 Southwest Parkway parking spaces after the St. Joseph School District cited Benton High School crowding. Residents raised concerns. Council okayed Woodson Apartments, took a police department equipment grant, and debated data center guidelines. The Bartlett Center Board has voted to disband, and that's setting off a quick scramble in St. Joseph. The city, United Way of Greater St. Joseph, and YMCA of St. Joseph are drafting a 120-day childcare plan for Horace Mann Community Center, with details pending. Breaking in St. Joseph, Missouri. Police say a motorcycle rider died after a crash with a minivan at South 22nd and Sacramento Streets. The rider was ejected, taken to Mosaic Life Care, and pronounced dead. Identity is being withheld. Investigators want witnesses. Find more news at stjosephpost.com.
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80s, 90s, and more. Joetown 107.5. 704, partly sunny. A slight chance of rain later today. Going to be about 80. Then we got rain coming tonight, tomorrow, and Thursday with highs in the 70s. Weekend, clear skies. Weekend highs in the 60s. That's pretty nice. 64 in Joetown right now.

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We're so St. Joe, we remember when there was only one car wash on the belt. 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

0: 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It's time to play Name That Tune. Now, this is just for fun. There's no prizes. There's no money. You don't win anything. It's not a competition. It's a demonstration. It's an exhibition. Just play along at home. Okay? Play with yourself. Here's today's Name That Tune.
1: One, two, three, up.
0: 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You know what that is, right? You figure it out. I'll play it for you next on Jotown 107.5.

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0: 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And that will be the end of the toy drive. We haven't even started. We got a couple months to do everything, right? Over 200 kids. Here's where I need your help right now, because I'm going to cut this off and we're going to get these buckets out. If you own or work in a high traffic location, I want you to collect Christmas coins for kids. It's super easy. All the money collected goes to the toy drive. You will make a $100 donation to the toy drive from the business, tax deductible. Put a collection bucket out. I'll give you the bucket. Put a sign on your door. I'll give you the sign. And then we will tell the whole world how awesome you are for 6 weeks. We'll be on the air. Hey, make sure and stop by the cabbage roll. Drop your money in the bucket. That's all it takes. But I'm about done asking. We're going to get the buckets out and get rolling. If you want to do it, reach out to me. Send me an electronic mail. Slide into my DMs. Give me a call. I'll give you all the details and get you signed up. We've got Krabby Carl on the phone with today's It's Your Bitch.
1: 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Learn how to read. 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
0: There he goes, Krabby Carl with It's Your Bitch.
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3: Mostly cloudy with areas of showers gradually increasing by mid to late afternoon. We will be breezy with a high near 80. Rain and a few thunderstorms tonight and overnight, our low 67. Cloudy with areas of showers developing again on Wednesday afternoon with a high 79. Heavy rainfall Thursday with a high 71. I'm meteorologist Ann Holliday.
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0: 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Gonna play Night Ranger. I'll play Eddie Grant. I'll play In Excess next. Put your phones away. It's time for the kids' joke of the day. Kids, it's a joke just for you. Listen close. 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They're gonna love it. Here we go. Hey, kids. 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

One, the mosquito population is on the rise in Southern California. 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All they wind up with is a needle full of Botox.

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0: 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Hey, check it out. Check it out. We like to call this check it out. Stuff we found on the internet. Check it out. It is illegal to fraudulently present yourself as a member of the clergy in Alabama. $500 fine and a year in jail. Check it out. Netflix has been around longer than Google. Netflix was founded in 1997. Google in 1998. My grandkids don't believe Netflix used to come in the mail. Check it out. The average car spends 95% of its life parked. Huh. Check it out.
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0: after the St. Joseph School District flagged Benton High growth. Residents voiced concerns. Council okayed Woodson Apartments, took a police department equipment grant, and weighed data center guidelines. In St. Joseph, the Bartlett Center Board voted to disband, and urgency is rising. The City of St. Joseph, United Way of Greater St. Joseph, and YMCA of St. Joseph are drafting a 120-day childcare plan for Horace Mann Community Center, with details pending. Breaking in St. Joseph, Missouri, a motorcycle rider died after a collision with a minivan at South 22nd and Sacramento Streets. The rider was ejected, critically hurt, and later died at Mosaic Life Care. Police are withholding the name, investigating, and seeking tips. Find more news at stjosephpost.com.
1: You stepped out for your morning jog, except it's not your usual morning jog. You started listening to an epic sci-fi book on Audible. 30 chapters later, you've accidentally run a half marathon. 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You have to find out what happens next. Then it's over. The universe seems bigger. You feel different. You feel like you have no idea where you are. Audible. Stories that speak to you.
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Thanks for listening at work. Partly sunny today. Then we got a chance of showers moving in this afternoon. Rain tonight, rain tomorrow, rain Thursday. Weekend, right now, saying no rain. And highs in the 60s. 64 in Jotown right now.

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2: Mostly cloudy with areas of showers gradually increasing by mid to late afternoon. We will be breezy with a high near 80. Rain and a few thunderstorms tonight and overnight, our low 67. Cloudy with areas of showers developing again on Wednesday afternoon with a high 79. Heavy rainfall Thursday with a high 71. I'm meteorologist Ann Holliday.
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0: 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Gonna play Prince. Gonna play Rick Springfield. I'll play Guns N' Roses next. It's time for Hollywood Trash. No explanation given, but Chris Hemsworth suddenly shut down his production company last week. This will make you feel old. Candace Cameron Bure is now a grandmother. The girl from Full House and all the Christmas movies, son and his wife welcomed their first child. Rod Stewart, 81 years old, announced a new tour. You better go. He ain't going to be young forever. That's your Hollywood Trash.
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Nick Cannon says he talks to Mariah Carey every day. He also books a convention hall once a month so he can spend time with all of his kids.

0: 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We'll get news from stjoepost.com next. It's time for today's top tweets from around the Twitterverse. The best of the best of the best. Today's top tweets. Believe in myself. The same person that got me into this trouble. Top tweets. Just how high was Yankee Doodle when he stuck a feather in his cap and called it macaroni?
1: How does that make you feel?
0: Today's top tweets. Not many weddings are doing the hokey pokey anymore. 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
3: News headlines. St. Joseph City Council hit pause on adding 55 parking spaces along Southwest Parkway after the St. Joseph School District asked for time to address Benton High School crowding concerns. Council okayed Woodson Apartments, took a police equipment grant, and opened debate on data center guidelines. St. Joseph is moving fast after the Bartlett Center Board voted to disband. The city, United Way of Greater St. Joseph, and the YMCA of St. Joseph are drafting a 120-day plan for childcare at Horace Mann Community Center, with details pending. Breaking news from St. Joseph, Missouri. A motorcycle rider died after a collision with a minivan at South 22nd and Sacramento Streets. The rider was ejected, later dying at Mosaic Life Care. Police are withholding the name and investigating. Find more news at stjosephpost.com.
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Jotown 107.5. It's Greg. A little bit after 9. Mostly sunny. Today about 80. Then we got rain coming tonight, tomorrow through Thursday. Says he's coming back to American Idol. Hope he's all right. Good morning. Just after 9. Well,

0: 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It's time for a science fun fact. Ecologists at the University of British Columbia have discovered two new species of sea spiders. One has giant red eyes. The other one is crawling with parasites. And just like that, Home Depot has two new Halloween props for sale.
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2: Multiple chances for showers and thunderstorms coming our way here, folks. We have a complex storm system lifting in, plenty of moisture with it. We have the risk of some locally heavier rainfall with this prolonged event and the possibility of some isolated flooding. A couple of showers may show up today, and then it's an increase of the showers with thunderstorms this evening and tonight. Today's high at 80. I'm meteorologist Jennifer Nairamore.
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0: 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It's Greg going to play Prince, going to play Depeche Mode. I'll play Journey next. Hey, did you hear this? Hey, you guys! Did you hear this? The FDA has recalled 1.7 million pounds of sugar after undeclared wheat kernels were found in the products. As a result, for the next few months, Frosted Flakes will simply be flakes.
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1: 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My main man, Manny, is coming up next. 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
1: From the Joshua Tree, it's you two, and I still haven't found what I'm looking for with Manny on this Tuesday. It's also National Coffee Day today. You know, there was a time when Seattle was the coffee capital of America, but is it still? An annual report on the best coffee cities in America ranked 100 cities based on things like local coffee popularity, coffee roasters and shops, coffee spending, and price.

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1: He will officially be inducted into the Rock and Roll Hall of Fame in November. That is Phil Collins in the air tonight with Manny in the midday. Still to come this hour, music from Madonna. Got A Flock of Seagulls on the way, and Bon Jovi's Wanted Dead or Alive from the album Slippery When Wet, an album celebrating its 40th anniversary this year, just in case you're keeping track at home. Well, after making $26 million on Avengers Endgame Encore, sources say that Marvel is going to re-release Spider-Man Brand New Day with new footage. No word on when that's going to happen, though.
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1: It's the middle of the day with Manny. Do you get a chance to check out the MTV Video Music Awards on Sunday night? 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Madonna scored big. She was up for 11 awards. She ended up with 7, including Artist of the Year. Here she is from True Blue with Open Your Heart.

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1: It's a Flock of Seagulls and I Ran with Manny. 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Comics Unleashed with Byron Allen, 20th anniversary special, is on CBS tonight at 8 o'clock. And Miller Night Football on HBO, a documentary that is on HBO this evening at 8 o'clock tonight if you want to see that one.
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1: It's Manny with the most music for your workday. Still to come this hour, music from Cutting Crew. Also, Queen and Prince now. 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

107.5. We're so St. Joe, we remember when the bullet hole in Jesse James' house didn't look like it was shot out of a bazooka. 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

Jotown 107.5, 80s, 90s, and more with Manny. You know, Black Friday is less than 100 days away. Time is flying. That also marks the end of Greg Lynn's Christmas for Kids toy drive. 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
1: That was a hit in the 1980s for Cutting Crew, I Just Died in Your Arms. Was your hairstyle a hit in the 1980s? Well, apparently the 1980s hairstyles are officially back for this fall. Some of the popular looks, the ponytail, made famous by Madonna. The side part blowout, a.k.a. the Cindy Crawford. What about messy curls like Julia Roberts? The pineapple updo. That is also known as the Sarah Jessica Parker, and permed curls, also known as the Dolly Parton.
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3: Multiple chances for showers and thunderstorms coming our way here, folks. We have a complex storm system lifting in, plenty of moisture with it. We have the risk of some locally heavier rainfall with this prolonged event and the possibility of some isolated flooding. Couple of showers may show up today, and then it's an increase of the showers with thunderstorms this evening and tonight. Today's high at 80. I'm meteorologist Jennifer Nairamore.
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1: They've been busy this summer with the North American tour. That is Guns N' Roses and Paradise City. Someone else who started a tour in North America this year was Rod Stewart. He hit the road with Richard Marx, but he had some health issues, and he had to cut that tour short. Well, Rod Stewart just announced that he is retiring from touring after 60 years on the road. He says that his tour in Europe next year will be, quote, his last tour ever.
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1: That's Bon Jovi's You Give Love a Bad Name with Manny getting ready for that lunch hour with more music. On the way, B-52s, also Toto, Simple Minds, and a whole lot more. Something else on the way, Halloween, just about a month and a half away. And Melissa Joan Hart's doing something fun for Halloween. She has joined the cast of Sabrina the Teenage Witch. They've announced a 15-stop 30th anniversary reunion tour. It is going to kick off Halloween night in Salem, Massachusetts.
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And are you ready to get scared? 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
1: David Bowie with the title track from his album Let's Dance with Manny. The lunch hour rolls on with more music from Journey. Also on the way, Don Henley, the Fugees, and a whole lot more. So, did you start your Tuesday with a cup of coffee for National Coffee Day? Hopefully you didn't start it swearing. You know, the average American drops their first curse word of the day at 10:54 a.m., and it's often out of frustration or stress. In fact, the average person experiences 1,205 stressful events every year. That's a lot of swear words.
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3: Multiple chances for showers and thunderstorms coming our way here, folks. We have a complex storm system lifting in, plenty of moisture with it. We have the risk of some locally heavier rainfall with this prolonged event and the possibility of some isolated flooding. Couple of showers may show up today, and then it's an increase of the showers with thunderstorms this evening and tonight. Today's high at 80. I'm meteorologist Jennifer Nair Moore.
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1: It's Dead or Alive. You spin me round like a record with Manny. Thanks for making us part of your Tuesday. The lunch hour continues with more music. John Mellencamp's coming up. Also, the Eurythmics and Killing Me Softly, the Fugees with

0: their cover of the Roberta Flack classic. That one is on the way next. You know, Halloween's on the way as well, just about a month and a half away. And less than 20% of people think Halloween decorations should be up in September, but 42% say it's perfectly acceptable to put them up during the first couple weeks of October.
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2: When Grandma needed in-home care, I knew it was up to me. I loved being able to help her, but I also needed to work. Blue Sky CDS came in and allowed me to become grandmother's caregiver while keeping my bills paid. Shortly after, Grandma's neighbor realized she also qualified for CDS. Then not too long after, Mrs. Watson enrolled as well. I'm able to help all three of these ladies. Being a caregiver started as something I knew I had to do, and now thanks to Blue Skies, it's what I was born to do. I'm able to make a living while making a huge difference in the lives of people I care so much about.
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1: Were you up late watching Monday Night Football last night? It was the Bears beating the Eagles. Were you regretting it this morning? Or did you have a big cup of coffee to get up and at them? Hopefully you did, because today is National Coffee Day, just in case you wondered.

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1: He had a busy weekend entertaining and raising money at Farm Aid 2026. That is John Mellencamp and Jack and Diane with Manny.

0: More music's on the way. Got Prince coming up. Also, Roy Orbison. The Eurythmics' Sweet Dreams Are Made of This is on the way next. Have you used ChatGPT yet today? You know, this teenager asked ChatGPT if they could get in trouble for vandalizing cars, and ChatGPT said yes, but then helped him with some damage control while he ate some mozzarella sticks. So if you have some interesting questions, ask ChatGPT. Sometimes it can be helpful.
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And what do? 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
1: It's Madonna's Like a Prayer. She scored big over the weekend at the MTV Video Music Awards. She was nominated for 11. She ended up picking up 7, like Artist of the Year, Best Album for Confessions 2, also Best Dance Video for Confessions 2, the film. And she also won for Best Long Form Video for Confessions 2, the film. Madonna doing well at the VMAs on Sunday night. If you missed them, MTV notorious for showing, you know, programs like that multiple times. In fact, odds are 4 or 5 months ago, that episode of the VMA still will probably be showing. So odds are, if you're really wanting to see it, you'll be able to.
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3: Pretty cloudy out there for the rest of today. Maybe a couple of showers forming at our high near 80. Gusty with our south wind. It's by the time we hit this evening and tonight where we have a better chance for rounds of showers and thunderstorms rolling through, and the overnight lows are falling for the mid to upper 60s. 50-50 shot at showers and storms tomorrow with better chances by Wednesday night. I'm meteorologist Jennifer Naramore.
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1: It's poison and every rose has its thorn with Manny. You know what happened 34 years ago today? It was September 29th, 1992. Stone Temple Pilots released their debut album, Core. 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And my favorite show of all time, 13 years ago today, 2013 was the year, Breaking Bad had their series finale. That was on AMC 13 years ago today.
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1: Kenny Loggins was definitely the king of the movie soundtracks back in the day. He had Caddyshack. He also had Top Gun. He even had Over the Top, that arm wrestling movie with Sylvester Stallone. Of course, he had this one as well. Title track to the movie Footloose.

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1: We will rock you. We are the champions. That is Queen with Manny. We've got lots more music for your workday on the way from Eric Carmen from the Dirty Dancing soundtrack. Also Def Leppard and Cyndi Lauper's Time After Time. That one is on the way next. Have you heard about this viral review of Meta's $3.99 Instagram Plus subscription? 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

0: Jotown 107.5, 80s, 90s, and more. Ooh, that slow southern style. That was Atlanta Miles with Black Velvet, and we are cruising through the afternoon. Glad to be hanging out with you. My name is Cadle. Don't go anywhere. You're about to get Rickrolled. You know you love it.
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2: Pretty cloudy out there for the rest of today. Maybe a couple of showers forming at our high near 80. Gusty with our south wind. It's by the time we hit this evening and tonight where we have a better chance for rounds of showers and thunderstorms rolling through, and the overnight lows are falling for the mid to upper 60s. 50-50 shot at showers and storms tomorrow with better chances by Wednesday night. I'm meteorologist Jennifer Naramore.
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0: 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You know, there truly is no one like you, and you should hold your head up high walking around all day knowing that there is nobody as strange as you, except me, that is.
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Man, if we could only take it back to the days where the concerts were all in the malls. I mean, Tiffany made a good living at it. Of course, now the malls are kind of dilapidated and empty.

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0: 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Jotown 107.5. Little GNR for you on Taco Tuesday. I only say that because I plan on having tacos today. Hold on tight, and you better buckle up because the police are on the way.
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What's up, Middle America? Glad to be hanging out with you. You're now cruising with Kettle, so you can sit back and take it easy.

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0: 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It's hard to believe, man, but I do. Flock of Seagulls, John Mellencamp, and Simple Minds on the way.
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2: Pretty cloudy out there for the rest of today. Maybe a couple of showers forming at our high near 80. Gusty with our south wind. It's by the time we hit this evening and tonight where we have a better chance for rounds of showers and thunderstorms rolling through, and the overnight lows are falling for the mid to upper 60s. 50-50 shot at showers and storms tomorrow with better chances by Wednesday night. I'm meteorologist Jennifer Naramore.
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0: 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Straight out of the Breakfast Club, that's Simple Minds. 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

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Jotown 107.5. Gotta say, one of my very first crushes has got to be Blondie. I mean, listen to her voice. How could you not fall in love?

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0: 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It's Elton John, the Rocket Man himself, and you are cruising with Cadel. So Rod Stewart, calling it quits, is retiring after this last tour. Plus, we have got a special new syndrome that we're going to be talking about. And it has to do with irritability and men. Don't go anywhere.
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What's up, Middle America? 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

0: Jotown 107.5, 80s, 90s, and more. You know, Freddie Mercury woke up from a dream, and, you know, being Freddie Mercury, of course he had a piano at the end of his bed. He just rolled over and started writing, and next thing you know, we have Bohemian Rhapsody. Thank good for pianos by the bed. Hold on tight, there is a new syndrome that men might be suffering from. We're going to get to it in a bit. You're cruising with Gatel.
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2: Pretty cloudy out there for the rest of today. Maybe a couple of showers forming at our high near 80. Gusty with our south wind. It's by the time we hit this evening and tonight where we have a better chance for rounds of showers and thunderstorms rolling through. And the overnight lows are falling for the mid to upper 60s. 50-50 shot at showers and storms tomorrow with better chances by Wednesday night. I'm meteorologist Jennifer Naramore.
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0: 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It's MJ with Beat It, and nobody wants to be defeated. That's a fact. Don't go anywhere. We've got Pink Floyd on the other side.
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So all of us men might be suffering from a new syndrome. We're going to get to it within the next 10. Right now, the best love song from one of the best movies ever. Here's Berlin with the theme from Top Gun.

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0: 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That's the Cutting Crew when you are cruising with Cadel. Speaking of dying, man, I might have this new syndrome. So apparently there's a new syndrome out, and it is called irritable male syndrome. I might have it.
1: I second that.
0: Oh, thanks a lot, Scoob. But don't worry, there's medicine for it.
2: Is he suddenly yelling at the thermostat, complaining about grocery prices, telling everyone to
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1: It's the drive home. You are cruising with Cadel, so stick around. Rod Stewart is hanging up his hat, and we're going to chat about it within the next 10. Right now, what's love got to do with it?

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1: That was Corey Hart, and you're cruising with Kettle. So Mr. Sexy himself, Rod Stewart, 81 years old, recently had some heart procedures and had to cancel some shows. Well, he basically said he's going to retire and he is going to come out for one more tour. Check this out.
2: Ladies and gentlemen, after much deliberation and sadness, I have to announce this year, next year, will be my last tour ever, ever, ever. I'm not retiring, but this will be the last rock and roll tour. So I want to thank you for everything you've given me, and hopefully I've given you something in return. So please come out and see me on the tour. It's going to be great.
1: That's right, man. It might be your last chance. So if you get a chance to go see Mr. Sexy himself, you might check it out. Good luck to him. I'd say enjoy your retirement. You've definitely earned it.
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4: Very messy weather pattern coming our way with multiple rounds of showers and thunderstorms because of the soupy tropical air mass coming in with this system. We could see some locally heavier rain. We'll see the rounds of wet weather through the night to low mid to upper 60s. Scattered showers and a few thunderstorms Wednesday with better chances Wednesday night and Thursday. I'm meteorologist Jennifer Nairamore.
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1: 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You know, Black Friday is less than 100 days away, and this marks the end of Greg Lynn's Christmas for Kids toy drive. Can you believe that? We have less than 100 days to grant Christmas wishes for hundreds of kids. And if you

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0: 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You know it never fails, man. I've seen the movie 100, maybe 1,000 times, but every time Bruce Willis stays behind on the asteroid, I get a tear in my eye. That was Aerosmith, I Don't Want to Miss a Thing, and you're cruising with Cadle. Hold on tight, I got a kiss from a prince coming up for you.
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1: That's right, ain't nothing gonna break my stride. That was Matthew Wilder. And my day is almost up, so I'm gonna stay in a good mood all the way through. Nothing is gonna bring me down except for maybe this hunger in my stomach. I am kind of feeling hangry. Hold on tight. I'm hungry like the wolf. Duran Duran coming up next.
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3: Very messy weather pattern coming our way with multiple rounds of showers and thunderstorms because of the soupy tropical air mass coming in with this system. We could see some locally heavier rain. We'll see the rounds of wet weather through the night, low mid to upper 60s, scattered showers, and a few thunderstorms Wednesday with better chances Wednesday night and Thursday. I'm meteorologist Jennifer Naramore.
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0: 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Taking it back with Outkast, and we are cruising with the Scorpions next. They're going to rock you like a hurricane.
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You know, rain usually means cooler temperatures. And I am all about us getting into fall. So bring on the rain.

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0: 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It was a little before my time, but I heard it was a good time. That was Bryan Adams with Summer of 69, and really, he might have only been about 11 years old technically in that song, but it's about the meaning of it, man. Remembering the good old days. All right, man, I'm out of here. I'll be back tomorrow. We'll do it all again. So remember these good times and come back tomorrow. Till then, look out for yourself, your family, your friends. It's all you've got.
1: I second that.
0: I know you do. Plus, go out and party, man. Just don't be an idiot and drink and drive.
2: It's that simple.
0: It truly is that simple. 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

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We're so St. Joe, we remember when the bullet hole in Jesse James' house didn't look like it was shot out of a bazooka. Joetown 107.5.